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1: You've never been a football coach before, so you're not allowed to talk about this. 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

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We are at the Salty Rose, Pensacola Beach today. It's the Max Volleyball Tournament going on all day today. And man, oh man, I tell you what a beautiful Saturday. Be hanging out here along the water on the beach, enjoying life today for sure. And we salute the crew of the Max Volleyball. Of course, it's a charity volleyball tournament in honor of Maxine Connolly. And benefiting the Rally Foundation for Childhood Cancer Research. And I heard some stats the other day. It was like 8% of the funding for cancer research goes to childhood cancer. That's ridiculous. So this is definitely going to help out a little bit. And every little bit you can donate helps out as well. So if you're coming out to the beach at all today, swing by the Salty Rose. There's some raffle prizes. I mean, we got some great paddle boards. There's a golf bag, all kinds of cool things. You can buy some raffle tickets, help support the Rally Foundation and the Max Volleyball Tournament, and just enjoy some volleyball. You don't have to play. You can just watch and enjoy.

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Jet 100.7.